0: on a game of chance the other night, old Dame Fortune was doing me right. The kings and the queens, they just kept on coming around. Then I got a full and I bet it high, but my bluff didn't work on a certain guy. He just kept on a-raising and a-laying the money down. Now he'd raise me and I'd raise him. I sweated blood, I got a sink or swim. He finally called and then didn't raise the bet. I said, "Ace is full, pal, how about you?" And he said, "Well, I'll tell you in just a minute or two, but right now I just gotta have a cigarette.
1: Smoke, smoke, smoke that cigarette. Puff, puff, puff, and if you smoke yourself to death,
0: tell St. Peter at the Golden Gate that you hate to make him wait, but you just..."

The other night, I had a date with the cutest little girl in the 48 states, a high-bred, uptown, fancy little date. Now, she said she loved me, and it seemed to me that things were just about like they ought to be, so hand in hand, we strolled down Lover's Lane. She was oh so far from a chunk of ice, and our smooching party was going real nice, so help me, Hannah, I think I'd have been there yet. But I give her a kiss and a little squeeze, and she said, Tex, excuse me, please, but I just gotta have another cigarette.

0: You are Riding with Rowdy.
1: So answer me a question, guys. Is your wife nagging you all the time to do yard work? I think it's important that you tell her that you cannot, because it's just too dang dangerous. It is a fact that over 60,000 people had lawnmower accidents in 2025, and another 32,000 men were injured by pruning and trimming equipment. Now, I realize that number sounds incredibly high, but to put it into perspective, many of those accidents could have been avoided had these guys not volunteered to be on the lawn care crew at their local nudist colony.
0: Riding with Rowdy.
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1: Good fences make good neighbors. We all know that, but even the best of fences ain't gonna stop this, and that's a barking dog. And apparently, a barking dog is the number one beef that neighbors have. It's not an unkempt lawn, loud music, a leaf blower early in the morning. It's a barking dog because the sound of a barking dog travels about 50 feet in the normal space between yourself and your neighbor's house is only about 10 feet, which is the very reason my wife and I like to have two dogs around the house, because it usually keeps twice as many neighbors away.
0: It's Ridin' with Rowdy.
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should have heard the fight they had. Gave little sister another bad dream. She woke us all up with a terrible scream. Skip a rope,

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1: Yeah, I was just calling to, you're saying, which artist would you listen to on a long road trip?
2: Yeah.
1: After the passing of Toby Keith, I went in and started searching
2: Come on.
1: His album. And that man has a mountain of music.
2: Stand so by. You a just mountain? Stand by. Mountain of a man has a mountain of music
3: what?
2: For sure.
3: Yeah. I'm going to play a little Toby just to get us all

0: 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Dennis Quaid is joining us in the studio. Did you get some of the vanilla bread?
1: Yes, I did.
0: You did?
1: Good.
0: How was it?
1: A couple of them, even though I thought I was only supposed to have one. I
2: went oh, no. It was for you.
0: Oh, why
2: was,
0: do we have...
1: If that was for me, what, is that on my writer or something?
2: No, Garrett, our social media guy, and I were talking yesterday, and we decided, oh, we're having an actual celebrity in. So we're going to make our green room have actual food in it. Don't get it twisted, though. I still went to the clearance section of the grocery store, so it was 55% off.
1: Hey, that is awesome. That is a permanent fixture on my... What to have backstage for Dennis Quaid.
0: Yes.
1: Vanilla bread.
0: Vanilla bread. Isn't that just bread?
2: Was it classy enough? That's what we wanted to make sure. We didn't want to go with cupcakes.
1: Keep it classy, girlfriend.
3: Okay. Yeah. Did Peaches love it, though?
1: Peaches is not allowed to have vanilla bread. Yeah. It's just too much
3: human
1: sugar,
3: consumption
1: right?
3: Only.
1: Peaches.
0: So when you know when you you know you get into all kinds of different things when you're talented and you know you're creative, like you want to do music and you're able to do acting, is there any other like things that you're like, I want to do? You paint too? Do you sculpt?
1: No, but in my quest for being a Renaissance man, I fly airplanes.
0: Yeah, Bob and I are pilots.
1: What?
3: Yeah,
1: Bubba
3: we're pilots.
1: Yeah, oh, you are?
0: IFR,
1: yeah.
3: I know you don't.
1: IFR, you
3: got
1: to get your IFR.
3: I know you look at us and you go, these guys don't fit in planes. How they fly
1: absolutely.
3: Them.
1: You're on a radio.
0: Caravans.
1: That's mostly it, right?
0: Yeah. Big Cessna caravan.
1: I fly Cessna Citations. I made it up to that.
0: Oh, wow.
1: I had one for
0: you get
1: a while.
0: Your jet rating.
1: It was really convenient to have one. But then if you don't fly it all the time.
0: You're dangerous.
1: I flew it 400 hours a year.
0: Oh,
1: for,
0: dang, that's a lot.
1: For several years, but then... You know, not so much, and sits in the hangar.
0: It's
1: the, and now I'd like to get a Beechcraft Bonanza.
3: Yeah,
1: I think that's
3: something
1: like
3: small.
1: The perfect airplane.
3: Something to go play in.
1: Yeah, you just get in and go.
0: They stop making them. You know that?
1: What, Bonanzas?
0: Yep.

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Well, sometimes, walking around out there in the mud and the muck and getting stuck is such a bad idea, as Brad Paisley will attest in this song called Get a Little Mud on Your Tires and more of our feature of Hot Summer Country.

0: Ricky Skaggs and Cajun Moon, a song he liked. Well, he didn't think it was hit material, but his wife did. Of course, Sharon White isn't new to hits. She and Ricky won the CMA Award for their song called Love Don't Ever Get Better. And she also sang and appeared in the movie Oh Brother, Where Art Thou? With her father and sister, who make up the group called The Whites. And Sharon finally insisted, Ricky Skaggs, you released that song. It's a hit. Cajun Moon hit number one in 1986. And I've got Tracy Byrd coming up next as we celebrate the first week of summer on our feature of Hot Summer Country.
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Mama, don't you worry about it none, though. Everything's gonna be all right, Mama. They're teaching us a lot of new things in here, Mama. 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